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'Cause time is slipping away.

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2: I want to dedicate this song, Gone Till November, to all you ladies out there crying all alone in your room, and all you fellas going down south, not making it back. May the Lord bless your soul. I love you, girl.

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Babe, I took my whole world, I put it in your hands. Really trying hard, but I don't understand.

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Just lay your eyes on the night. Don't you stay there, don't you? Seems like the world is the same.

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2: Yo, what do you want, man?
1: My girl just caught me.
2: You made her catch you?
1: I don't know how I let this happen.
2: But who?
1: 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I don't know what to do.
2: Said it wasn't you.